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1: Mr. Bombastic, we are the bombastic, romantic, fantastic lover.

A 90-es és 2000-es évek felejthetetlen slágerei. 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We regulate any stealing of his property. We're damn good too. But you can't be any geek off the street. Gotta be handy with the steel if you know what I mean. Earn your keep.

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Superman a rap shack, secure the most rag and post, not my steelo style, kick your butt for a mile and smile as I smile.

cyanide to everyone. Got to help, well, we got to help, yeah. There's no need to cry, yeah. Got to help, well, we got to help, yeah. Gotta live that love.